0: This is Live.
1: I never met you, but I wanted to invite you to the party. And you walked in with those green eyes, never stolen by nobody. And they flicker to the future for a moment I could picture. Then you touched me

Every day I'm looking at my watch and it's telling me only three numbers, 89.1. And I know that is my life, my story. 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

0: something is coming.
1: 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This is your playlist. Led Zeppelin.

0: za moje dobro. 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
1: In a small city there was one man, and this one man wanted to live. But he didn't know what to do. He couldn't watch, he couldn't hear. But one day, he found life. Life Radio. My life, my story.

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Ain't no

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1: 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Watch this. 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The nuttiest sound around. So if you're coming up the street and you're beginning to feel the heat, well, listen, buster, you better start to move your feet to the rockinest, rock-steady beat of madness.

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1: Another one busts the dust. 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Another one busts the dust. Hey, hey! Another one busts the dust.

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He couldn't watch, he couldn't hear, but one day he found life. 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

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Every day I'm looking at my watch and it's telling me only three numbers. 89.1. And I know that is my life.

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once famous philosopher who said, "Your life is what you make of it." But this is my life, my story. 89.1 Life Radio. Life Radio.

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Join in on the disco.